0: Los 40. 40.
1: Alex Warren.
0: Todos los éxitos.
2: 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Our colors will fade.

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Your black, white, beige, chola descent. Your Lebanese, your Orient. Whether life's disabilities left you outcast, but leader teased. Rejoice and love yourself today, 'cause baby, you were born this way.

Hit a roll, fast life. Baby, how you do to take it all off? Rare her, rubies in my neck, glowing like a street light. She wanna ride with me in LA, babe. Hey, now she wanna ride on.

0: 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I will not give
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